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1: Słuchasz radia Chili Z. Nastaw się na chill out.

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1: 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And you are listening to Chili Z, my favorite chill out station.
2: Chili Z, take a deep breath.

I got a question now. If I can make the time, I'll be good to go. Texting me X and O's. Can't kiss, touch, lick through the phone, though. But I can make a cameo in a movie, only you see. Keep it low.

0: you find what you are looking for. 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
1: Peace of mind to look around, receive the light, and touch the ground.